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One night, a sleepy little boy knelt beside my bed. He smiled and looked into my eyes, and this is what he said. Daddy, my daddy, you've taught me lots today. So, Daddy, my daddy, teach me how to pray. You brought me home a brand new kite and showed me how to fly. And there ain't no other kid whose dad can knock a ball so high. 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So, Daddy, my daddy, teach me how to pray. 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For daddy, his daddy, had forgotten how to pray.

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1: 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First up, Keith Jamison, Carve a Cross for Me on a Bottle Tree.

Thanks for listening to Southern Exposure. We will be back again next week and we'll do it all again. Finishing off my segment is Fitzroy Crossing from Wurrumpi Band.

And that is Velvet's there, the group from the USA with Spring Fever. And first up, my theme song was from Gene Pitney, If I Didn't Have a Dime to Play the Jukebox. Good afternoon and welcome to Jukebox Saturday with Barry on Triple H Radio. I'm here today until 2:30, and in this first hour, I've called it the All Aussie Hour, whole hour to play a few of my Aussie themes today. We're having coming up soon a track from the Deltones. I've got one from Little Paddy's on here, Deborah Burns here, one from the Joy Boys, also Kevin Johnson's on here, and including the Seekers as well. But my first track is heading back to 1962 with the Deltones, and it is called Come a Little Bit Closer.

And on our jukebox there's Colin Cook and the Strangers, way back to 1963. Come on, Pretty Baby. And from Daddy Cool, we had Come Back Again. And the first track we had there from the Deltones, and Come a Little Bit Closer. It is 17 past 12 with Barry on the Jukebox Saturday here on Triple H Radio. And this hour I'm playing what I call the All Aussie Hour program. A whole lot of tracks here for you, all from our Aussie performers. Heading off now to the year of 1965, it's a Little Paddy and Pushing a Good Thing Too Far.

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28:12 with Barry on Triple H Radio today, and it's Saturday Jukebox, and I'm currently playing what I call my All Aussie Hour. A track then from Liv Mason, Knock Knock Who's There, and from Nolene Battley, Coming Alive, and Debbie Byrne had for us the Gene Pitney track, He's a Rebel, and of course first up from Little Paddy, Pushing a Good Thing Too Far. It's nice to be with you on this lovely afternoon, so I hope you're enjoying the what's coming to you from our radio today, and I'm here till 2:30 today. Now, on the program, I'm playing what I call my instrumentals from the Aussie performers. Got two of those to play for you. Robbie G, first up, and one from the Joy Boys.

Yes, nice little track there from the Joy Boys, Cold Joy's backing group. A little track there called Smoky Mokes, and from Rob E.G., Robbie Porter, on his steel guitar, he had for us a track called Jezebel. And I meant to say half an hour ago, thank you to Gene and Phyllis for their Southern Exposure program between 11 and 12, and they'll be back again next Saturday at the same time for their Southern Exposure. Now, with our Aussie Music This Hour, my Aussie special program today for you. Not Aussie Triple Play, but I've got four to play for you. One from Axiom, I've got Jigsaw, and one from Kevin Johnson, and one from Matt Flinders. From Axiom, A Little Ray of Sunshine.

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And from October of 1969, Matt Flinders there and Picking Up Pebbles. And from Kevin Johnson, the singer-songwriter, Bonnie, Please Don't Go. And from Jigsaw, Yellow River. And we had first up of those four, Axiom and A Little Ray of Sunshine. 12 to 1 was Barry on the Saturday Jukebox, right here on Triple H Radio in Horsham. And now more of my Aussie for you. A track from The Seekers, written by their good friend Tom Springfield. It's called A World of Our Own.

Yes, Darryl Braithwaite there with the Cilla Black track there called You're My World. And we had a track from The Seekers written by Tom Springfield and A World of Our Own. And speaking of worlds, a track here from Johnny Chester, The World's Greatest Mum.

It is 1 p.m. Complete our Aussie hour there. Track there from Brian Cadd called Let Go. Now, in this next hour, we're taking you a trip back 67 years ago, back to the year of 1959. Got a whole hour of music from that particular year, and I brought in a triple CD here to play for you today from the year of 1959. The first track is from Danny and the Juniors, and Rock and Roll is Here to Stay.

0: Hi, Phyllis. Gee, your garden looks nice. Wish mine was like this.
1: Well, Jean, have you heard of KLM Concreting and Soil Yard in Golf Course Road?
0: Yes, I have. But they only do driveways and other professional jobs, don't they?
1: No, they also have landscaping materials, bobcat and backhoe, excavator and truck hire.
0: Really?
1: And that's not all. They will clean up your block, pools, and they also do concrete removal.
0: Gee, they do all of that. I knew they had garden supplies, but all this as well.
1: Yes, they are very professional and have very affordable rates. In fact, they have the best prices in town and the largest range of landscaping material in stock. Kevin says, one call, we do it all.
0: Okay, have you got his number?
1: Yes, it's 53825002. Plus their mobile, 043-8820269.
0: Well, thanks for that, Phyllis. I know what we'll do. Hop on my bike. Let's go out there and have a look around.
1: Yeah, let's do that. It's 140 Golf Course Road, Haven. Hey, Jean, do you know they had the largest plant nursery in Horsham? KLM are proud sponsors of Triple H 96.5 FM.
2: It is 10 past one on Triple H Radio, and you're with Barry today, and we're playing our Saturday jukebox for you. And we're currently playing hits from the year of 1959. A track from Lloyd Price just then was Personality, and we had also Frankie Avalon with Venus. Now, a track from Gene Vincent, Be Papa Lula.

And there's Brooke McNair way back to 1959. Track they're called Endlessly. And from the Ponytails, we had Born Too Late. And the lovely late Connie Francis had for us Lipstick on Your Collar. And yes, first up of those four was Gene Vincent and Beepapalula. 19 past one with Barry on the Saturday Jukebox here on Triple H Radio. And in this hour, I'm featuring the music from way back in 1959. Now, it's my Aussie triple play in this hour. I got Cole Joy, Dick Richards, and JOK. But from Cole Joy, Bye Bye Baby.

And yes, on the Saturday jukebox there, Johnny O'Keefe, way back to 1959. And She's My Baby. And from Dick Richards and the RJs, the boys from Sydney, Hushabye. And from Cold Joy, back to 1959, of course, back to April. And that was number one on charts here of that year. Bye Bye Baby. Now back to the USA again. And the lovely Connie Francis for us has My Happiness.

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Jeff once again. Have you ever thought of joining the Triple H Radio family by becoming a radio presenter? 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

0: started feeling sick, and he decided that he better make his will out quick. He said,
1: just before the angels come to carry me, I want it down in writing how to bury me.

there's Craig Douglas there from Britain with his version of Only 16. And that was written by, of course, Sam Cooke and recorded by Sam Cooke. And also from that year, we had the Fleetwoods with Mr. Blue and Dodie Stevens, a lovely song there called Pink Shoelaces. And, of course, first up of those four, we had, Connie Francis there and My Happiness. I'm currently playing tracks from a CD here set put out by Reader's Digest, all to do with the year of 1959, which I'm playing to you free today until 2 o'clock this afternoon. 2 o'clock today, I'll start again. Then the last half hour, we're going to move up to the 60s and play you tracks from the 1960s. But back to 1959 now, and heading back over to Britain, and a track from Cliff Richard called Living Doll.

0: Oh, my back is killing me.
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And double play there from Elvis, and of course way back to 1959. We had first up A Big Hunk of Love, and followed by I Got Stung. And the first track of those three was from Cliff Richard and Livin' Dull. Now we're going to take a trip over to Canada to Mr. Paul Anka, the singer-songwriter, and this one's called Puppy Love.

And there's Jackie Wilson there, and that is Why I Love You So. And, of course, from Paul Anka, we had The Puppy Love. It is 10 to 2 with Barry on the Saturday Jukebox, and we're currently playing music from the year of 1959. But after 2, we'll go back to the 1960s. A track now from the Everly Brothers, of course, from 1959, Till I Kissed You.

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Yeah, this is the Big Bopper speaking. 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Do I want? Will I want? 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
1: And yes, the Big Bopper there, way back to 1959, and Chantilly Lace. We had a track also from Buddy Holly from the same year called Heartbeat, and we had first up there from the Everly Brothers, Till I Kissed You. Now, currently playing those tracks from 1959, and speaking of the Big Bopper and Buddy Holly, they were killed in that plane crash back in February the 3rd of that year, but also on board the plane was Richie Valens, and here's Richie's going to play for you, La Bamba.

It is 2 o'clock on Triple H Radio, and to wind up our 1959 program today, a track there from Buddy Holly and Peggy Sue Got Married. Now we're heading off to the 1960s and a track from Jen McDaniels and Johnny Burnett. And thank you, Rhonda, for your lovely phone call before. To hear that you're enjoying the music is great to hear. Here comes a track from Jen McDaniels, and it is Ship Chip

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And yes, the big O there from way back in 1961, Blue Angel. And from the Fab Four, the Beatles, and we had Love Me Do. And a track from Johnny Burnett, Dreamin'. And also from Gene McDaniels, we had Chip Chip. It is 12 past two with Barry on the Saturday afternoon jukebox program. Here till 2:30. Then at 3 o'clock, you'll have Susan on board with the program Essential Feelings. Now, a track from the Four Seasons and Dawn, Go Away.

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1: And I'm Liv. 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

Yeah, track they're called Tonight Could Be Tonight, recorded by The Velvets. And from young Millie Small, we had My Boy Lollipop. Somewhere there we had also had Fats Domino with the Blueberry Hill. And, of course, first up was The Four Seasons and Dawn Go Away. 22 past 2 with Barry, and I end up here at 2.30 and have a break for half an hour. Then you'll have Susan on board with the program, Sensual Feelings. Now, a track from Mr. Neil Sedaka, and happy birthday, Sweet 16.

And a very lovely song there from Ricky Nelson, Never Be Anyone Else But You For Me. And from Cole Joy and his Joy Boys, Sweet Little 16 Twist. And, of course, the first of those three was Neil Sedaka and Happy Birthday, Sweet 16. It is right on 2:30. That means the end of the program for today. I'll be back again on Tuesday at 2 o'clock to play for you my Tuesday tunes between 2 and 4. Coming up shortly, we'll have some music here for you called Zara's Choice. Then at 3, you'll have Susan here with a program, Essential Feelings, from 3 till 6 this afternoon. Bye for now.

Hey, honey, I'm home. I had to work all night. With a job like mine, that's how it goes.

0: on.
1: Hi, Phyllis. Gee, your garden looks nice. Wish mine was like this.
2: Well, Jean, have you heard of KLM Concreting and Soil Yard in Golf Course Road?
1: Yes, I have. But they only do driveways and other professional jobs, don't they?
2: No, they also have landscaping materials, bobcat and backhoe, excavator and truck hire.
1: Really?
2: And that's not all. They will clean up your block, pools, and they also do concrete removal.
1: Do they do all of that? I knew they had garden supplies, but all of this as well.
2: Yes, they are very professional and have very affordable rates. In fact, they have the best prices in town and the largest range of landscaping material in stock. Kevin says, one call, we do it all.
1: Okay, have you got his number?
2: Yes, it's 53825002, plus their mobile 043-8820269.
1: Well, thanks for that, Phyllis. I know what we'll do. Hop on my bike. Let's go out there and have a look around.
2: Yeah, let's do that. It's 140 Golf Course Road, Haven. Hey, Jean, do you know they have the largest plant nursery in Horsham? KLM are proud sponsors of Triple H 96.5 FM.

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My name is Susan Thorogood and welcome to Central Feelings on Triple H 96.5 FM, the Horsham District Community Radio. The time now is 6 minutes past three. I go to six and then switch to Zara, and then from 6:30 to 9 we have Pioneers of Country Music with Ray Hutchison. Thanks to Barry with Saturday Jukebox with Barry. Good on you, Barry, and hope you have a wonderful weekend. So let's get the music going as part of the weekend of fun. That song was Pure Imagination with Brian Letton. The next song is Daisy A Day with the Howie Brothers.

Well, that song was from the candy store on the corner with the Howie Brothers. The next song, Storms Never Last, with Liz and Tony Crystalline.

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Well, those songs was I Will Love You All My Life with Brian Letton and Shazza Lee, Our Little Love with Justin Landers, Bless This House with John McNally. Now let's enjoy Smile with Kamau.

Yeah, baby, it's you with the Shirley's. Now, the next song, Sunshine on My Shoulders with Damien Leith. I'll play shortly, but I'll read out the Triple H community notice. With Triple H 96.5 FM, Sausage Sizzle at Bunnings of Horsham from 9 to 4:30pm on Sunday the 13th of September, which is tomorrow. So we're looking forward to your company. And serve you the sausage or whatever you desire with a smile on our face. It's going to be fun. So let's enjoy Sunshine on My Shoulders with Damien Leith.

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Well, that song is worth New York, New York with Michael Ball and Alfie Bow. Let It Be Me with Al Martino. Feel You're Here with Lonnie Lee. Now we play a beautiful piece of music with Johnny Carroll, The Wedding Song.

Yeah, those magic changes with Shanana. The next song, I Want to Be Wanted, with Olivia Newton-John.

with a puppy, kept me up all Christmas Eve 2 years ago. And it would sure embarrass her when I came in from working late, 'cause I would know that she'd been sitting there and crying

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Guess you could say she saw through me and hugged my neck. I came home unexpectedly and caught her crying needlessly in the middle of the day. And it was in the early spring when flowers bloom and robins sing, she went away.

That was Bobby Goldsboro with Honey. And thanks to Zoe for your call. Very nice to hear from you. It was lovely to have a chat with you both today, Graham and Zoe. Well, Princess was home, so I didn't see her, but we know she's listening in to Triple H Radio. We better get some sort of good sound for Princess. Meow, meow. Yep, we could love that one. Right, we have a beautiful piece of music for Graham, Zoe and Princess, Lily Mullane and the Lamplighters, Serenade with Peter Horan. Enjoy.

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Your presenter is Susan Thorogood. My pleasure to take you all the way to 6. We'll have Zara from 6 to 6.30, and then we'll have Pioneers of Country Music with Ray Hutchison from 6.30pm to 9pm. Well, those songs only yesterday with Isla Grant, Romeo and Juliet with Andy Williams, If I Ruled the World with Harry Secombe. Now we've got another beautiful piece of music with Paul Bateman and his orchestra. Enjoy Heartbreaker.

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I remember it all started in 1929 when me and Diana came to Alaska to homestead some of this free government land. 40 miles from the

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It's been almost 2 years now since you've been gone. Speaking of time, I guess you know that mine's about up. I'm gonna see you tonight. Just another breath or two, and I'll be home. By the way,

What have you got planned tonight, Diana, with Merle Haggard? The next song, You Can't Be a Beacon, with Donna Fargo.

The time now is 10 minutes to 5, and you're listening to Triple H 96.5 FM. Well, those songs were Lady with Kenny Rogers, I Want to Dance with You with the Costa Brothers, There Goes My Everything with Engelbert Humperdinck. Now let's enjoy A Little Bitty Tear with Bill Ives.

My Boy with Celtic Thunder. And I talked to my friend Lois today, and she was waiting for an Elvis Presley. That's her request. So I found an Elvis Presley song for Lois. Hope you enjoy Amazing Grace with Elvis Presley.

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With her song, House Without a Heart, with Anthony John, Unchained Melody with Chris Eddy,

That was Owen Mack with If Jesus Comes Tomorrow. The next song, A Good Year for the Roses, with George Jones.

The time now is 7 minutes to six, and at 6 o'clock we go to Zara from 6 to 6:30, and then we have the Pioneers of Country Music with Ray Hutchison from 6:30 to 9 p.m. Anyway, thank you for the pleasure of your company. 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

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Ray Hutchison with you from 6.30 till 9 o'clock tonight. Got some good music lined up. Thank you to Sue for this afternoon's program. And g'day, Pete. Pete and myself are having a bit of a chat today while Sue was doing a radio program. And Sue will be back on Monday between 3 and 6 with Rock and Roll. So good on you, Sue. Enjoyed your program today. Some of those songs I haven't heard before. I've heard some of them by different artists. But, great show. And Sue will be back on, as I say, on Monday with the Rock and Roll program. Tonight at 20 past 7, I've got four songs of Hank Williams, and at 8 o'clock, four songs of Wilf Carter in the program. We started off with Wilf Carter, My Swish Moonlight Lullaby, and Hank Williams, You're Cheating. You're Cheating, it was called, I'll get it right in a minute. Hank Williams, Take This Change From My Heart, that's what I was looking for, in the program. Okay, let's continue on with the show right now. Please look for Sylvia and Jackson over at Swan Hill. G'day, Sylvia. G'day, Jackson. Hope it's going well for you. And g'day to Ben and Sophie too. Going to play this one tonight for you from Charlie Pride at 26 minutes to 7 o'clock, The Crystal Chandelier. Oh.

That was the music of Slim Dusty, and the song was called by a Fire Rigichie Choir, played by Dennis and Kay tonight, because I know Dennis likes that one and played it for a while. Dennis, that one. It's good to hear that one. I've got that on a record, and I've got that on a couple of CDs here at the radio station. And, yeah, great song. I know Dennis likes that one too. It's 19 minutes to 7 o'clock. I know Dennis likes this one as well, from Noel Cassidy. Let's sweep out the ashes.

Okay, it's coming up to 6:45. I'm going to say hello to Aunty Patsy and Dennis now and the rest of the family. As I was saying, I was talking to Sandra on Thursday down the street, having a chat with her and having a good chat there. And g'day to Aunty Patsy and Dennis. Got a couple of Elvis Presley songs for you right now. The first one, I Can't Help Falling in Love, and then we're going to follow it up with Don't. So, Aunty Patsy, these two songs are for you.

couple of Elvis Presley songs there tonight. Barani Patsy, I know she loves Elvis Presley music and movies. We played I Can't Falling in Love, that was from the Blue Hawaii movie, and then Don't, which is a great song from Elvis Presley. So, Barani Patsy, hope you enjoyed him. I'll play some more on Thursday for you between 6 and 9 in the Shuffle program. It's 10 to 7. G'day, Shane and Jenna and Bill and Terry. I've seen Terry today having a chat. And I know Shane likes Slim Whitman. And thanks for the lift today to Shane. And I'm going to play a couple of Slim Whitmans for you right now. We're going to listen to I'm Casting My Lasso Towards the Sky. And then There's a Rainbow in Every Teardrop. So, Shane and Jenna, and to Bill and Terry, I hope you enjoy these.

I hope you enjoyed those two songs, Tonight from Slim Whitman Shane. Going back a few years ago, haven't played them in a long time. I had played them, but it's been a while. So Shane and Jenna, g'day Bill, and to Terry. So hello to all them people. I trust you're going well. As we'll think of a song next Thursday and Saturday for you, Shane, too. 4 minutes away from 7 o'clock. Thanks, Dennis, for the call. Nice to hear from you. Dennis is enjoying the program. And Anne-Marie, I'm having trouble finding that song for you, but I will find a song for you coming up, Anne-Marie, and I'll play that on Thursday. I'll go through all my Chris Christopherson records, but I will play a song for you and Dave, Anne-Marie, coming up in just a moment. I was talking to Owen, and haven't seen him for a while, but we had a good old chat. Good on you, Owen. Talking football and country music on the radio too. So good on you, Owen. And g'day, Shirley. Because you're going well. Owen wanted me to play this one tonight from Glen Campbell. At 4 minutes to 7 o'clock, this is the Rhinestone Cowboy.

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That's Charlie Pride. I played that for Anne Marie. And also I played that one for Dave. Tonight, Charlie Pride, Snakes Crawl at Night. And I will go through all my records. I had to pile them up in bags and all that. But I'll have a good look on Thursday. And I'll play that Chris Christopherson, Why Lord, for you, Anne Marie. And Dave. But to catch up again, Dave, too, very shortly. It's been a while. There, but anyway, I hope you enjoyed that one tonight by Charlie Pride. It is 4 minutes past 7 o'clock with Ray Hutchison in the Pioneers of Country Music. I play a song for Jeff. You can catch Jeff on Tuesday, 4 to 7, Oldies with Goodies. Thursday between 3 and 6 with the Thursday Music Mix. And Friday, 12 to 3 with Double Up. And thanks, Jeff, for the two Wolf Carters on Friday, too, for my birthday. Bluebird on the Windowsill and the Rattling Cannonball. Remember that? So, g'day, Jeff. G'day, Karen. I trust you're going well. I'm going to play this one tonight for you from Hank Snow, The Streamline Cannonball.

That was the music of Buddy Williams, and the song was called Let's Grow Old Together. I played it for Nancy. I went and seen Nance today, and good to have a chat with you, to Nance. And Nance has been listening to the program for quite a long time, and I played that one tonight. I hope you enjoyed that one from Buddy Williams. Not sure what his wife's name was, but that was Let's Grow Old Together. Good on you, Nance. Good to catch up with you, and I'll pop around and see you again too. And I hope you enjoyed that one tonight, Nance. It's 7:10. G'day, Dave. Didn't see you today, but I seen you the other day. I found another Kenny Rogers record, and Dave said, you're finding these Kenny Rogers records? I was giving some records to me, and I got an album here, which is just titled Kenny Rogers, Share Your Love. And the two I'm going to play tonight for you, Gloria, I'm going to play for you, Dave, I meant, Blaze of Glory. And the second track is called I Don't Need You. So I'm playing these two Kenny Rogers

Kenny Rogers, a couple of songs. Well, the first one I had played before, but the other one I haven't played, but they were for Dave tonight, lifted from Kenny Rogers' Share Your Love, called A Blaze of Glory and I Don't Need You. So I'll take a few more tracks off that record next Saturday night in the Pioneers of Country Music for you. Dave, great songs off that Kenny Rogers record. Got a couple of his records here at the radio station and another record as well of him. It's 18 minutes past seven. G'day, Boydie and Elaine. Hope you're both going well. I was talking to Boydie in the supermarket the other day and he wanted a song played by Chad Morgan, which I brought one in tonight for your Boydie. And this is the Sheep of Scrubby Creek for Boydie and Elaine.

Boxcar Willie and the Hank Williams song called Jambalaya. That wasn't the one I was planning to play, but that's from an album called Boxcar Willie, Hank Williams' song, Jambalaya. 23 minutes past 7 o'clock. G'day, Rod. I trust you're going well. Caught up with Rod on Thursday. We'll catch up next week and Rod will have a coffee. I'll have a hot chocolate. G'day, Joan. To Brad, Illyria, and Sophie. So hello to all them people. Good on you, Rod. There's a couple of Hank Williams songs I'm going to play for Dad in this four Hank Williams songs. And the songs I've chosen tonight, Rod, is Kalijah, My Main Trail Is Yet To Come, The Log Train, and Half As Much. So, Rod, I'm playing these four Hank Williams songs for you.

Hope you enjoyed them tonight, Rod. They were four songs of Hank Williams' Collodia, My Main Trail Is Yet To Come, The Log Train, and Half As Much. I know The Main Trail Is Yet To Come and The Log Train is one of Dad's two favourite songs, and I was promised to play that about 2 weeks ago, and I just remembered, so I played them tonight. Good on you, Rod, and we'll catch up next Thursday. Time just goes like that, doesn't it? G'day to Rod, g'day Joan, to Brad, O'Leary and Sophie. So hello to Rod's family there. And I trust you're going well. My next feature artist at 8 o'clock is Montana Slim. Will be four songs of Wilf Carter. So that's what we're doing. 28 minutes away from 8 o'clock. G'day, Nelly. I hope it's going well. G'day, Pete. And I trust you're going well. And I'm going to play this one for you tonight, Nelly, from Kenny Rogers. And this is Lucille. Wrong one, Nelly. I put I pushed the wrong CD. This is the one we want.

0: And that's the music of Kenny Rogers and one of his biggest hits. Had a lot of hits there, that one. That was Kenny Rogers. Lucille played the finale. Hope you liked that one. And g'day, Pete. Thanks for what you do for me and Mum too. Appreciate that. And Nellie, hope you like that one tonight. And Pete, it's 22 minutes to 8 o'clock here at the Triple H radio station. I'm going to play a song for Jade. I was talking to Jade today. Jade, I'm going to play you a Charlie Price song I've never played on the radio before. Been here 26 years, and it's called It's the Little Things by Charlie Pride. So, Jade, I'm going to play this one for you. It's called Making My Mind, and this is for Jade, and it's Charlie Pride.
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1: That's Gavin Arden from the CD Still On Track, and I played it for a lady out there who loves that song, and it's called Pledging My Love. And I know she likes it, but I've got another song I know she likes too, coming up after 8 o'clock in the Pioneers of Country Music. So for that lady out there, I play that one for you. It's 11 minutes to 8 o'clock. G'day to Glenda and Ray. And good on you, Ray. Good to catch up with you a few weeks ago too. And g'day, Glenda. Thanks for the birthday gift too. And even Mum and Pete too for the gift. I appreciate that. Now, I play songs with Glenda and Ray, but Ray, what are you doing to me? You've asked me to go back into the archives tonight. Blimey. This goes back years ago. This one, I never thought I'd ever get a hold of this record. But Ray's asked for Giddy Up Go by Red Sovine. And Ray's got chooks out there. So I said I'd play him a Wilf Carter, the Chicken Yodel. So Ray and Glenda, this is for you.

The highways that wind and wander over mountains and valleys and deserts and plains. I guess I've drove about all of them. 'Cause for the past 25 years now, the cab of a truck has been my home. And it'd be kind of hard for me to settle down and not be on the go. Well, I remember the first truck I drove. I was so proud I could hardly wait to get home to show my wife and little boy. And my little boy was so excited like when he saw his first snow. He wasn't old enough to say too many words. He just kept a hollering, "Giddy up, go, Daddy, giddy up, go." So that's what I named the old truck, Giddy Up Go. Ah, things wasn't too bad. Of course, I was gone an awful lot. And then after about 6 years of being in and out, I got home one day and found my wife and little boy gone. And I couldn't find out what happened. Nobody seemed to know. So from that day on, it's just been me and old Giddy Up Go. Oh, I've made a lot of friends at all the truck stops. And some of them would kid me about my little sign. Of course, they knew where I'd got the name. Of course, I told them about that little boy of mine. And how his first word about the truck was, Giddy Up Go. Well, today I was barreling down old 66 when up beside me pulled a brand new diesel rig. Both stacks blowing black coal. And as he pulled around and back in front of me, a big lump came in my throat. And my eyes watered like I had a bad old cold. A little sign on the back of the truck that read, Giddy Up Go. Well, I pushed old Giddy Up and stayed right on him till the next truck stop where he'd pulled up. And I waited till he went in and I offered to buy him a cup. Well, we got to talking shop and I said, how'd you come by the name on your truck, Giddy Up Go? Well, he said, I got it from my pop. Dad used to drive a truck. That's what Mom talked about a lot. You see, I lost Mom when I was just past 16. And I lost all track of Pop. Mom said he got the name from me. Well, I shook his hand and told him I had something I wanted him to see. And I took him out to the old truck and brushed off some of the dirt so the name would show. And his eyes got big and bright as he read, Giddy Up Go. Oh, we had a lot of things to talk about, and buddy, I felt like a king. And now we've just pulled back on old 66. And he handled that rig better than any gear jammer that I'd ever seen. Well, now the lines on the highway have got a much brighter glow as we go roaring down the road and me staring at that little sign that reads, Giddy Up Go.

I played Red Sobine, Giddy Up Go, and I had a phone call from Ray, and G'day Glenda there. And also I played Wilf Carter, Chicken Yodel. Now, I don't mind playing that song by Wilf Carter, but I don't want a rooster or a chook sent to my place. Okay, you get the picture? Yeah, thanks for the call, Ray. And Glenda's enjoying the program. Got a nice bloke there, Glenda, too. And nice people there. She's my sister. Nice people. I'm there. So there you go, Ray. That's a chicken yodel. I don't know how he does that. I'd lose the first voice of doing the yodel there. Wouldn't know how to do that. But I know Lynette and Rob, Rob likes a chicken yodel by Wilf Carter as well. It's 8 minutes away from 8 o'clock on 96.5 Triple H FM. And I had a phone call from Graham tonight. Good on you, Graham. Nice to hear from you. G'day, Zoe. Trust it's going well. This one's for you tonight from Willie Nelson. Home is where you're happy.

0: Hi, Phyllis. Gee, your garden looks nice. Wish mine was like this.
1: Well, Jean, have you heard of KLM Concreting and Soil Yard in Golf Course Road?
0: Yes, I have. But they only do driveways and other professional jobs, don't they?
1: No, they also have landscaping materials, bobcat and backhoe, excavator and truck hire.
0: Really?
1: And that's not all. They will clean up your block, pools, and they also do concrete removal.
0: Do they do all of that? I knew they had garden supplies, but all this as well.
1: Yes, they are very professional and have very affordable rates. In fact, they have the best prices in town and the largest range of landscaping material in stock. Kevin says, one call, we do it all.
0: Okay, have you got his number?
1: Yes, it's 53825002 plus their mobile 043 882 0269.
0: Well, thanks for that, Phyllis. I know what we'll do. Hop on my bike. Let's go out there and have a look around.
1: Yeah, let's do that. It's 140 Golf Course Road, Haven. Hey, Jean, do you know they had the largest plant nursery in Horsham? KLM are proud sponsors of Triple H 96.5 FM.

music there of Slim Dusty, the man who goes to heaven, played it by Denison Kay tonight from the Glory Bound Train CD of Slim Dusty. Some good country music there. It's 8 o'clock right here on 96.5 Triple H FM, the pioneers of country music, every Saturday night from 6.30 to 9 with Ray Hutchison. Also, we do a show on Thursday, 6 to 9, the Shuffle program, play a bit of rock and roll, a bit of country too. So there you go. Mark was asking about a Wilf Carter song, which is lifted off Home on the Range, and it's lifted off a CD where Wilf Carter got together and recorded about a heap of 78 records, and he yodels in it. He doesn't yodel in this one. Mark, in fact, asked me to play it tonight, so we're going to have a listen to some Wilf Carter songs now in the program. And the first one I'm playing is called Everybody's Been Some Mother's Darling. And then I'm playing Don't Wait Till Judgment Day, the answer to a Swish Moonlight Lullaby. Then I'm playing A Sinner's Prayer. And at 8:45, I'll let you know what we're doing next week in the Pioneers of Country Music at 7:30 and 8 o'clock in the program. Okay, then, Mark, this is four songs of Wilf Carter.

0: They were four songs of Wilf Carter in the pioneers of country music. Everybody's Been Some Mother's Darling. That's what I say to my mum. They call me mum. That, get on your mum. Also, Don't Wait Till Judgment Day, the answer to A Swishman Like Lullaby, which we played The Swishman Like Lullaby and started the program. That was the answer to it. And then A Sinner's Prayer from Wilf Carter. It's 12 minutes past 8 o'clock, and Ray Hutchison with you tonight. Nice to have your company tonight. I hope you're enjoying the program. And I'm going to continue the music coming up next. I'm going to play a song for Kelly and June. How can you, Kelly? G'day, June. Hope it's going well for you tonight. I've got a song for you straight after this.
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That's Dwight Yoakam. Turn it on, turn it up, turn me loose. I play that for Kelly and June tonight, and I certainly hope you enjoyed that one, June. Tonight, featuring Dwight Yoakam, just some great country music. And I'll play your song next Saturday night, June, in the Pioneers of Country Music. Talked to Kelly the other day, too, your daughter, too. Said you enjoy the program. So good on you, June. It's 16 minutes past 8 o'clock. And Ray Hutchison with you. Going to play this one tonight from Hank Williams. This is The Little Paper Boy.

song was Little Rosewood Casket, and I know a lady out there likes that song, and it's taken from Playoffs for Mother's Day, a great song. So for that lady out there, I know you do like that one. And also Gavin Arden, Pledging My Love, and Gene Stapper's Little Rosewood Casket, those two songs. 26 past 8 o'clock. Now, before I forget, I will mention that now, so I'll probably forget a little bit later. Next week in the Pioneers of Country Music, we're going to have it 7:30, we're going to have Charlie Pride, and 8 o'clock, Kevin Shegog. So that's what we're going to do next Saturday night in the Pioneers of Country Music. And we'll certainly do that. G'day, Jamie. And to your mum, Beryl, and Auntie Mavis, Jordan and JJ, Molly, Jason and Simone, and to Mick and Lily. How's it going, Lily? Pretty good school holiday. You going to Horsham Show this year? Yeah. You've got the show bags there. You've got the waffles. They've got the toffee apples. They've got the hot dogs there. You just name it, they got it all. The Horsham show. I was telling you, going back a while ago, Mark and me, when we were little, we went on the ghost train and they took our hat. I was glad to get out of that ghost train. Pretty scary. Yeah, no, but yeah, if you do go to the show, Lily, have a great time and the rest of the family too. Okay, Jamie, I'm going to play this one for you tonight from Dwight Yoakam at 26 past 8 o'clock. I ain't that lonely yet.

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That's all advice. I've had the opportunity to meet that lady a few years ago, and that's all advice with her song Mother, Pal and Sweetheart. There's another lady on that CD, but I'm not sure how to pronounce her name. But all advice there. As I met that lady, and she's telling you all the story about Mother, Pal and Sweetheart. I'm there. 26 minutes away from 9 o'clock on Triple H. Don't forget the Bunnings Barbecue tomorrow. The Triple H presenters will be down there if you want to get a sausage, onion or a drink. And that's happening tomorrow down at the Bunnings car park. You can meet the presenters down there at Bunnings car park for a sausage, an onion and a drink. Bunnings Barbecue are there. Okay, hope you're enjoying the program. Tonight we're here every Saturday night between 6.30 and 9 with the Pioneers of Country Music. Here Thursday night, 6 to 9 with the Shuffle program too, which we'll have a bit of rock and roll and country, which we do. Right, it's Charlie Pride this time, and this is All I Have to Offer You Is Me.

That's the music of Ray Kernighan and the Ballad of Jim Blenn, the name of that song which I play for Kylie. How's your dad, Kylie Albert? I haven't seen him around for quite a while, so I hope he's doing okay, Albert there. I know he listens to the program. G'day, Warren, to Alfred, Tanya and Jody and Riley. So hello to all them people. Hope you enjoyed that one tonight, Kylie. I haven't heard from him for quite a while, but I certainly hope things are going okay for you. Kylie, it's 19 minutes away from 9 o'clock. G'day to Garth and Christine. G'day, Garth. G'day, Christine. Hope you're going well tonight. I'm going to play this one for you from Foster and Allen, The Little Shirt Me Mother Made For Me.

That's the music of Hank Snow and the Gene Snapper that I played before the Little Rosewood Casket. She sings that song, but I don't have that version from her. But I have that one from Hank Snow playing for Shane and Jenna. I guess Shane says that to Jenna. And g'day, Bill. And Terry. Hank Snow, Hello Love, was the name of that song. It's 12 minutes away from 9 o'clock on Triple H. I had a request for Graham, and he wanted me to play a Willie Nelson song tonight. So for Graham and Zoe, this one's for you. I'm on the road again.

0: That was the music of Charlie Pride, and the song was called Someone Loves You. Honey was the name of that song. It's 8 minutes away from 9 o'clock on the Pioneers of Country Music. I'm with Ray Hutchison with you, and I'm going to play another song straight after this.
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That was the music of Hank Williams, and the song was called Wait for the Light to Shine. I always play that in memory of Dad, who loved Hank Williams. Played a couple that Dad said he liked, and my main child's yet to come in the log train. One of his favourites was Mother Is Gone, Take a Message to Mother, and Singing Waterfall. He had a lot of favourites of Hank Williams. Miss him and love him. The whole family do. And I always put that in memory of Dad, Hank Williams. It's 4 minutes away from 9 o'clock. Thanks for your company tonight. I'll be back next Saturday between 6:30 and 9 with the Pioneers of Country Music. I'll be back on Thursday between 6 and 9 with the Shuffle program. So I look forward to having your company. Stay safe, look after yourself, and I'll talk to you on Thursday night. This is Hank Snow, and I'm moving on. See ya.

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1: Yes, yes, y'all, it is that time. Time once again for 1200 Degrees, episode 291. As heard across the nation, with thanks to the Community Radio Network. This is yours truly, DJ D, back at it once again and in the mix on the all vinyl tip, throwing it all down from vinyl 7-inch to 12-inch to vinyl DVS and going on a bit of a musical journey through time via original samples. Now, what you heard up front was a recent release from Private Stock Records, sending big ups and many thanks to DJ Zimmy for sending Mama doubles of this super dope edit. It's called In Search of Broccoli, an edit created by DJ Zimmy. It is PSR number 10 on the Private Stock Records label, and it's super dope. I gotta say, I love both sides with some Al Green on the flip. So big ups to you, DJ Zimmy. Thank you so much for always looking after a mama. And of course, no doubt you can tell the original sample for that one, some Luther Vandross, Never Too Much. So that's going down up next. Now, thinking back through the archives, the vinyl archives that is, there were quite a few tracks I remember sampling Luther. And I think this is definitely going to define the flavor of the rest of the show too. So let's see how we go. Off the top of my mind, I remember some Will Smith and I also remember some Heavy D. So let's see where to up next. Definitely Luther, Never Too Much up first though. So here we go with episode 291. Thank you for joining us thus far. I hope you enjoy this freestyle journey through time via vinyl and via original samples. Let's go.

0: You have been listening to episode 291 of 1200 Degrees, as heard across the nation, with thanks to the Community Radio Network. This is yours truly, DJ D, hopping on the mic one last time to back announce what we threw down on this episode. Now, we kicked it all off with some Private Stock Records, In Search of Broccoli, straight off 7-inch vinyl. Now, if you want to check out that video intro, you can do so on my Instagram under DJ D Worldwide. And of course, that hit an original sample of Luther Vandross with Never Too Much or My Love. Now, I had recalled quite a few artists sampling that back in the day. We then hit a little bit of Queen Pen featuring Eric Williams on the vocals, and that was called All My Love. Thereafter, a little bit of Will Smith featuring Jada singing some vocals too with A Thousand Kisses. And then, of course, the most recent one that I threw down, taking us back to, I think it was 2020. Don't quote me on that one, but just backtracking some Luther, 1981, Never Too Much or All My Love by Queen Pen, 1997. We then hit The Thousand Kisses by Will Smith and Jada, 2002. I think Sunshine, The Light by Fat Joe and DJ Khaled. That was, I believe, 2020, but don't quote me on that one. Thereafter, we hit a little bit of Upside Down by Diana Ross, and that then led into a little bit of an edit I remember playing back in the day off 12-inch, and I seriously have not played it since then, so it's been sitting on shelf for probably around 20-plus years. And that was a edit of Upside Down, Naughty Girl, which I used to love to throw down. And thereafter, one that maybe is not as obvious, but once you connect those dots, it's really obvious. It is a little bit of MC Light with Cold Rocker Party. It's the reason I fell in love with that song, because of that original sample. So, loving that. We then hit a little bit of Will Smith once again. Oh, actually, no. We hit some Love Hangover. Diana Ross to Diana Ross, of course. And that's been sampled by so many. Originally released in 1976, that was the 7-inch version that you heard. And thereafter, I threw down a bit of Will Smith Freakin' It. So we did play that Love Hangover track on the end of last week's show, but we ran out of time to play Freakin' It. So I thought I'd sneak it back in here so we could actually throw it down. That's been sampled by so many artists, Love Hangover, that is. Monica, Heavy D, so many. I did throw down the Heavy D version. I think even Bone Thugs had sampled it too. Next, you heard The Lover's Got What You Need, Heavy D. And then we slowed it all the way down to one of my favorite unreleased two-pack featuring Snoop Dogg freestyles with If There's a Cure. Taking you back to 1996 with that one. Thereafter, because we hit a bit of Snoop, I thought, all right, we'll go back to some OG Snoop, 1993 to be precise, with G's Up, Hose Down. And of course, that samples Isaac Hayes, taking you back to 1970 with The Look of Love. Of course, thinking of Isaac Hayes, I can't help but think of Hung Up on My Baby, later sampled by the Ghetto Boys, which is what we're going to use to take out this episode. So I hope you've enjoyed this one. It has been a freestyle journey through time via original samples, hitting a bunch of flavors, but of course, roots of hip-hop right there. As always, you can check out past episodes on my Mixcloud under DJ D Worldwide. That's the letter D, the letter J, the letter D, WORLDWIDE. And tune into past episodes anytime there. For now, I'm going to send you all my best, or just excuse the pun, but all my love, and wishing you a wonderful week or weekend to come. Until the next time, yours truly, Mama D. I'll be back same time, same channel next week to do it up all again and go on another freestyle journey through time via vinyl and, of course, via original samples. Wishing you a wonderful one. Peace out, y'all.
1: 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This your boy Lazy Bone.
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1: Right now, you're listening to DJ D, the premier female turntablist. You dig?
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2: It's upon the hour to come amongst you and amaze you with absolute incredible out-of-this-world type sounds. Look out, here we go.

Aye, me and bro come different. I'm like summer, he's like winter. Hey, like TT Flick, had to tell a man bit from all that sport. Aye, look, why you tryna take that talk? Had a sweet one, ask my call, and I was like, no, I don't really use that.

0: Okay, next, a bit of rock and wild. This is the boys from Canada, Jimmy Heath and the guys. They are the Razorbacks. The album is called The Razorback Rarities from a couple of years ago. And this is a little track, you might know this one, called Promised Land.
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a struggling little music company had its first big hit, it would soon change its name from Satellite to Stax Records. And Rufus Thomas soon worked his last shift at the textile mill.

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The Blues Hall of Fame podcast is produced by Beale Street Caravan for the Blues Foundation, written by Preston Lauterbach and voiced by Guy Davis. 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

0: grab my bike and I'm off in the night. I'm 16 again.
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Fred Hartley and his quintet starting us off on the show. Fred Hartley was on the piano and the violin was being played by Reginald Leopold. That was Songs of Jerome Kern, a medley, Dancin' Time, Do You Love Me, Why Do I Love You, and Old Man River. That was recorded in 1934. This show is called Down Memory Lane and it's brought to you courtesy of the Community Radio Network. My name is Streamer. Today I'm going to be bringing you loads of British dance bands, so I hope you can hang around and enjoy the music with me. You can get in touch with me via email streamer88.5@gmail.com or get in touch with me via the radio station you are listening to now. And that next track up is called For You, Just You, My Baby.

The song's name is Not Bad, recorded in 1934, the wonderful voice of Al Bowley in front of Ray Noble and his orchestra from an album, the Great London Dance Bands, 1930s and 1940s. And before that, Sid Lipton was with his Grosvenor House Band, Les Allen on the vocals, For You, Just You, My Baby. And that came from an album called Night Shall Be Filled with Music. That's a double album of Sid Lipton's work. And that track was recorded in 1932.

Goody Goody, that's a song I usually associate with Helen Ward with Benny Goodman in his orchestra, but just then we heard Henry Hall and the BBC Dance Orchestra with the three sisters as the vocalists. Now, they're listed as Mary Ashworth, Molly and Marie. I have no idea if Molly and Marie are Mary Ashworth's sisters. I couldn't get that information at all. Anyway, that was lyrics by Johnny Mercer and the music is by Maddie Malnick, Goody Goody from 1930. And it followed on from Oscar Rabin and his band. He has his band conducted by Harry Davis. And that track was I'll See You in My Dreams. This show is called Down Memory Lane. It's brought to you courtesy of the Community Radio Network and it's bringing you music from the first half of the 20th century. And today our feature is British dance bands.

Brazil, recorded in 1947 by Roberto Inglês, and he was on the piano with his orchestra. And Roberto was actually born in Scotland. His birth name is Robert Maxtone Inglês. When he was at the Royal Academy of Music studying orchestration and arrangement, he met another enthusiastic student who was keen on the Latin sound that was emanating from the London club scene, and that was Edmundo Ross, and he formed Ross's Rumba Romantics, and so they suggested that Robert change his name to Roberto Inglês to fall in line with the Latin image of the band. And so he did, and he went on to keep that name and continued to be playing that style of music. Before that, Indian Love Call, Maurice Winnick and his orchestra, Sam Costa and Judy Shirley doing the duetting for us. Well, it must be time for another Sid Lipton track.

Indian Love Corps, Maurice Winnick and his orchestra, Sam Costa and Judy Shirley doing the duetting for us. Well, it must be time for another Sid Lipton track.

Recorded in 1935, that was Hands Across the Table, Henry Hall and the BBC Dance Orchestra with Dan Donovan on the vocals, followed on from Sid Lipton and his Grosvenor House band Les Allen on the vocals, and that was Pagan Moon, recorded in 1932. You're listening to Down Memory Lane, brought to you by the Community Radio Network. My name is Streamer, and I bring you music from the first half of the 20th century. 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It's half an hour into the show, and if you've listened to this show before, you'll know that it's time for our Silly Song with Streamer, and it's an eye-rolling one today. So here we are. Knock knock, who's there?

0: What's your name?
1: Mine is Sarah.
0: What's your name?
2: Mine is Emma.
0: What's your name?
3: Mine is Linda.
0: Okay, boys, just go outside. Who's there?
1: Sarah.
0: Sarah who?
1: Sarah Doctor in the house.
0: Who's there?
2: Emma.
0: Emma who?

0: What's your name?
1: Mine is Shishel.
0: What's your name?
2: Mine is Oscar.
0: What's your name?
1: Mine is Sholly.
0: Okay, boys, just go outside. Who's there?
1: Shishel.
0: Shishel who?
1: Shishel have music wherever she goes.
0: Who's there?
2: Oscar.
0: Oscar who?
2: Oscar if she goes for you.

I'm fairly sure a few of those jokes would go over fabulously at Christmas lunch, so I do hope you were noting them down for future use. That was Knock Knock, Who's There? From 1936. Harry Roy and his orchestra with Harry, Bill Curry, Abe Romaine and assorted other people who are unnamed doing the vocals for us today and bringing us a bit of humour into the show. This is Down Memory Lane, and that was our silly song for today right here on Down Memory Lane. I'm rambling, aren't I? Right, next up we've got Harry Roy and his band again, this time Marjorie Kingsley singing.

two tracks that dovetailed together rather well, I thought. First up, we heard Sand in My Shoes. That was Harry Roy and his band. Marjorie Kingsley on the vocals from 1941. And then from 1944, Let Me Love You Tonight. That was Carol Gibbons and the Savoy Hotel Orpheans. We heard Leslie Douglas on the vocals. And I must say, I actually haven't really heard of Leslie Douglas before, showing my ignorance in a public place. This is Down Memory Lane, brought to you by the Community Radio Network and bringing you great music from the first half of the 20th century. Today, a selection of British dance bands. Nat Ganella now with his New Georgians.

So many memories. That was Vera Lynn teaming up with Maurice Winnick and his orchestra. And before that, we heard We Three, Nat Ganella and his New Georgians with Ray Dexter on the vocals. And I have no idea when either of those tracks were recorded. Here's a couple of tracks that are a little more upbeat.

Anything Goes. That's Lou Stone and his band with the Radio 3. I have no idea who the Radio 3 are. I have tried to find out. Anything Goes, a Cole Porter composition recorded in 1935, followed on from a 1936 recording, OK for Sound, Ambrose and his orchestra with Jack Cooper on the vocals. And it's time that I was out of here to take us to the end of the show. We've got Radio Times from 1934. This is the BBC Dance Band being directed by Henry Hall. You've been listening to Down Memory Lane, brought to you by the Community Radio Network and bringing you music from the first half of the 20th century. Next week, no theme at all, but it will include the Pied Pipers, Bert Ambrose and his orchestra, and Al Bowley with lots of other orchestras, or rather a variety of orchestras. You can get in touch with me, streamer88.5@gmail.com. I'd love to hear from you, and thank you for listening.